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2: It's Felix and Jackie from the Long Island Cannabis Club in Deer Park. 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

0: Charles Wesley Godwin with Luke Combs, Better That Way, My Country, 96.1. It's Fathead, rolling commercial-free. We're less than 15 minutes to your bald and the beautiful entertainment, everything from Nashville to Hollywood. Looking at a beautiful start to the week, lot of sunshine, and a big concert week this Wednesday with Stapleton and Dublin Deck. Here's Zach Top, When You See Me, My Country, 96.1.
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1: We start with Wednesday. Chris Stapleton and Dublin Deck this Wednesday. If you're heading out to Stapleton, weather looks great for your Wednesday, about 80 and sunny at Jones Beach. Dublin Deck, the same. The food, the drink, the fun, the line dancing, the wheel of prizes, DJ Salty Jim. We're going to have a lot of fun at both, rolling through the tailgate at Stapleton at Jones Beach, and a lot of prizes. Make sure you see us. We'll be set up outside and inside. And at Dublin Deck, the same. All sorts of prizes and fun stuff, as always. Not many Wednesdays left at the Deck, River Avenue in Patchogue. So a big day coming up this Wednesday. Some sad news in Hollywood, a few passings. Shelley Fabre, 82 years old, passed away from Coach. You may remember her best from Coach. She was also on the Donna Reed Show, was starring in a bunch of Elvis movies, and her husband was Mike Farrell of MASH. It says she was surrounded by friends and family at her passing. Shelley Fabre, 82. Michael Wright also passed at the age of 70. He was in a couple of big movies, The Five Heartbeats and also The Principal, which was a pretty big movie I saw many times back in the day. And Janie Bradford passed away at 87, a Motown writer. She started as a secretary for the company and then became a big writer in Motown and participated in a lot of major songs. People in the movie industry have a lot to cheer about. Spider-Man, 4 weeks, top of the box office, and the third highest grossing film in U.S. history and climbing at the moment. Also, the third National Treasure movie is in the works, according to producers, and Nicolas Cage will be a part of it. Bret Michaels of Poison and solo career canceled the rest of his tour, says he's resting from that emergency kidney stone surgery from about a month ago or so. And sad news on a highway in South Carolina. The other night, Friday night, the band Buck Cherry, their tour bus, was involved in a fatal accident on I-26 in South Carolina about 2 a.m. Friday. I guess from the report, a person stopped on the road, the highway, got out of their car. That person was hit. Nobody in the band was hurt in the tour bus. TV Tonight, ABC Dancing with the Stars, The Next Pro, NBC with American Ninja Warrior. There you have it, your Bald and the Beautiful entertainment. Everything from Nashville to Hollywood. Got a beautiful day, 80 and sunshine. Let's get it for your Monday, My Country 96.1.
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0: High Country 96.1. It's Fathead. It's Monday, August 24th, 2026. Welcome to a new week, the final week of August, almost. Yeah, I mean, basically, the beginning of next week will be the very end of August, so the final full week of August, heading into school next week. Incredible. Today, beautiful, sunny, 80 degrees. I'm happy for that for all of us, especially for my daughter, Leah. Starts her first day of class today at Stony Brook University. So she's excited. Got the good weather. Looks like a pretty good week of weather. Could be a touch of rain, maybe a thunderstorm possible Thursday, but we're far in advance of that. That could also go away. But yeah, we're looking pretty good the next couple of days. Wednesday, also about 80 and sunny. We have two huge events on Wednesday. Big day, August 26th. Hopefully you'll be at one of these two places. We've got Chris Stapleton at Jones Beach, big show. And we've got Dublin Deck, a beautiful 80-degree Wednesday, River Avenue in Patchogue, with the food, the drink, DJ Salty Jim, the live music, the wheel of prizes, and all sorts of fun stuff at Dublin Deck, which we always have. I will see you at both, by the way. Going to have a good time out there on Wednesday, going back and forth between the two, and we'll get a lot of stuff up on social media. Hope you had a good weekend. What a dicey up and down weather weekend it was. Of course, now this week it looks 80 and sunny, right? When you have to go back to work and the weekend was eh. There were times of sunshine, I know, but there were too many times of rain over this weekend. And here we go. Final week of August. Let's get it. All right, we got lots to get to. Let's start this way. I'm going to kick things off with 10 millennial trends that Gen Z says are no longer cool. They're out. So we try to keep you updated on all the hot stuff online, the internet, TikTok, and everything. And according to Gen Z, here are 10 millennial trends that are no longer cool. Taking photos of your food and posting it online. No go. You know what's interesting about this? A couple times, my son Elijah and I went to get food, and I took out my phone to take a picture of it, and I wasn't even posting it. It looked very aesthetic. I'm like, let me take a picture of this. And he's like, no, no, put your phone away. It's not cool anymore. You're not supposed to do it. The phrase, quote, I did a thing, no longer cool. According to Gen Z, it's out. Get it off your vocabulary. Skinny jeans, because it reminds people of Gru from Despicable Me. Get the skinny jeans off. No longer, Gen Z says, that is out. Listen, and I'm sorry, by the way, if those first three things are you, if that describes you, I'm trying to keep you cool, all right? I'm just trying to keep you updated with what's happening in society. Saying LOL out loud, someone online commented on this, said, just laugh. Don't say LOL. It feels like you're mocking me. So I guess you could still type and text LOL. You just can't say LOL. Open-toed shoes. Another thing. Gen Z says no longer cool. A millennial trend that is now out. No open-toed shoes. Monochrome furniture out. Get rid of it. Goodbye. According to this article. The term adulting. I never liked that word. Hey, I don't use that word. I don't know. There's some phrases and things that I'm just like, no. Do you know? Here's one for you. Maybe just by accident once I've done this, but I swear I have never done this. I refuse to use the word super in front of something. I mean, there was a time, when 10, 15, 20 years ago, everyone started putting, oh, that's super cool. I hate that so much. I've never done it. I only use it now to show you an example. Maybe I messed up and did it once in my life, but I make a point of not saying super in front of anything. I don't do it. I've never done it. Hey, so put that one on the list. I'm putting that one on the list. Couple more. Side parts in your hair. Out. Get rid of it. High-waisted jeans. Out. Get rid of it. According to these online trends. And finally, I don't know where this comes from. Last one on the list. people who make the Jim Carrey face, like in the 90s, they feel like they're stuck in the 90s, according to Gen Z. It's unoriginal, makes people feel uncomfortable. Okay, the Jim Carrey face, we'll leave it at that. We got plenty more to do this morning. 7:30, special song, Bald and the Beautiful Entertainment, up at about 8:12. National Day's Good News Stories, late 8 o'clock hour. Got a new name trend going on in society. We'll tell you about that at about 7:48. And a beautiful day, 80 today, my country, 96.1.
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That's Preston Cooper, One for the Road, My Country 96.1. It's Fathead rolling commercial free right around 7:30. Beautiful start to the week, Monday, 80 degrees sunshine. We love that. Everyone get out and enjoy. We are going to celebrate a big show we have coming up on Wednesday in just a moment. We will get to that. Birthdays first, Sophia Ritchie, daughter of Lionel, sister of Nicole, 28 today. Rupert Grint, Ron Weasley, and Harry Potter, 38 today. Chad Michael Murray, the actor, One Tree Hill, Freaky Friday, and other things, 45 today. Author John Green is 49, The Fault in Our Stars and Paper Towns. Hawaii Five-O star Alex O'Loughlin is 50 today. Dave Chappelle turns 53, the incredible comedian. David Gregory from CNN and Meet the Press, 56. Marley Matlin, Oscar winner, 1987. Children of a Lesser God, 61 today. Reggie Miller, retired NBA star commentator, now 61 as well. He was a Nick killer back in the day. Who else? David Ketchner is 64. He was Champ in the Anchorman movies and Todd on The Office. Jared Harris, who played Lane Price on Mad Men, 65, was also in Sherlock Holmes and Lincoln as well. The bass player from the group Madness, Our House, remember that? Mark Bedford is 65. Cal Ripken Jr., Hall of Famer, 66. Steve Guttenberg, Police Academy and Long Islander, I believe, 68. And Vince McMahon, former WWE chairman, is 81 today. Which brings us to our special song. You know we will be out this Wednesday at Jones Beach, Northwell Health Theater there at Jones Beach. And we are so excited to be there outside the gates, inside the gates, rolling through your tailgate. We have incredible stuff to give away. Jake's 58 going to be there as well alongside us. We have ticket giveaways. We want to get you, of course, on our social media and our Instagram. We're going to be at your tailgate looking to see what you have going on. A big night, and it looks like beautiful weather. 80 sunshine Wednesday at Jones Beach, and we cannot wait to see you there for one of the biggest shows of the summer, any genre, Chris Stapleton. We'll celebrate Chris now with one of his major hits from back in the day. This is Traveler, My Country, 96.1.

There's Chris Stapleton, traveler from back in the day, and we will see him this Wednesday at Jones Beach. Come to our setup outside the gates, inside the gates, and I'll be rolling through your tailgate as well. Can't wait to see you out there at Jones Beach Wednesday. Ella, of course, now on My Country 96.1.

0: My Country 96.1, it's Fathead. Welcome to Monday, August 24th, 2026. We got a beautiful day. Sunshine and 80 today. Start of the week looks great. Most of the week looks great. Looks like sunshine and 80 all the way at least through into most of Thursday. And Wednesday, let's backtrack, right? Wednesday, huge night. Chris Stapleton at Jones Beach. We also have Dublin Deck. Not many Wednesdays left in the summer. River Avenue in Patchogue. So we got a lot happening this week, especially on Wednesday. Big show with Stapleton. Sold out, of course, coming to the beach. We'll be outside the gates, inside the gates, rolling through the tailgate as always. Make sure you're out there ready to party. We will have you on camera and come up and say hi. And rolling over to Dublin Deck as well. We got a couple of squads out, a couple of teams out on Wednesday, and I'll be at both for a little bit. So can't wait to see you out there. Dublin Deck, Chris Stapleton, wherever you may end up this Wednesday. Going to be a lot of fun. Also, side note for you, Mitchell Tenpenny, you know about the Speed of Light Tour, Mulcahy's, November 19th. Get those tickets at moles.com. They are going fast, MULS.com. All right, there's a new naming trend among parents naming their babies, an emerging trend naming kids after weapons. Now, it's not like they're naming them really like violent names or totally aggressive names like, you know, AR-15 or bazooka or anything like that. But here is the emerging trend. Names that are popular now. Gunner, Wesson, Caliber, Shooter, Trigger, Blade, Cannon, Remington, Beretta, Colt, Ruger, Winchester, Cutter, and Dagger are some of the big names that are happening. Now, refreshing change of pace from overly common names, I get it. Some people wonder if it's too aggressive. Data shows this trend probably comes from a larger last names as first names movement, like Hunter or Archer, where it's like a whole movement where last names have now become first names. That made it easier for first names to lean into longer brand names and less conventional stuff. A baby name expert says weapons-inspired names have a renegade spirit and a rising theme, like Maverick is now huge, obviously, ever since the second installment of Top Gun. It just took off like crazy. Cowboy-style names, Dutton, Stetson, I'm sure, you know, Yellowstone and all the shows and stuff have a lot to do with that as well. The idea that some of these names sound very masculine, strong, and independent. Experts warn they may not age well at a certain point. And it's just a lot of creativity going on in the world of naming, especially naming boys. Obviously, most of those names that we talked about, the weapons names, are for boys. So big trend. I mean, you've seen a lot of people get named this stuff. I feel like in Nashville, every time a country artist has a baby, I feel like one of these names pops up. It's like, oh, what did they name their baby? And it's always like one of these very aggressive male names these days. So, big trend happening. Bald and the Beautiful Entertainment comes up about 8:12. National Day's good news stories, late 8 o'clock hour, and a beautiful day. 80 sunshine for your Monday. 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
1: We start with Wednesday, Chris Stapleton and Dublin Deck this Wednesday. If you're heading out to Stapleton, weather looks great for your Wednesday, about 80 and sunny at Jones Beach. Dublin Deck, the same, the food, the drink, the fun, the line dancing, the wheel of prizes, DJ Salty Jim. We're going to have a lot of fun at both, rolling through the tailgate at Stapleton at Jones Beach, and a lot of prizes. Make sure you see us. We'll be set up outside and inside. And at Dublin Deck, the same. All sorts of prizes and fun stuff, as always. Not many Wednesdays left at the Deck, River Avenue in Patchogue. So a big day coming up this Wednesday. Some sad news in Hollywood, a few passings. Shelley Fabre, 82 years old, passed away from Coach. You may remember her best from Coach. She was also on the Donna Reed Show, was starring in a bunch of Elvis movies, and her husband was Mike Farrell of MASH. It says she was surrounded by friends and family at her passing. Shelley Fabre, 82. Michael Wright also passed at the age of 70. He was in a couple of big movies, The Five Heartbeats and also The Principal, which was a pretty big movie I saw many times back in the day. And Janie Bradford passed away at 87, a Motown writer. She started as a secretary for the company and then became a big writer in Motown and participated in a lot of major songs. People in the movie industry have a lot to cheer about. Spider-Man, 4 weeks, top of the box office, and the third highest grossing film in U.S. history and climbing at the moment. Also, the third National Treasure movie is in the works, according to producers, and Nicolas Cage will be a part of it. Bret Michaels of Poison and solo career canceled the rest of his tour, says he's resting from that emergency kidney stone surgery from about a month ago or so. And sad news on a highway in South Carolina. The other night, Friday night, the band Buck Cherry, their tour bus, was involved in a fatal accident on I-26 in South Carolina about 2 a.m. Friday. I guess from the report, a person stopped on the road, the highway, got out of their car. That person was hit. Nobody in the band was hurt in the tour bus. TV Tonight, ABC, Dancing with the Stars, The Next Pro, NBC with American Ninja Warrior. There you have it. You're Bald and the Beautiful Entertainment. Everything from Nashville to Hollywood. Got a beautiful day. 80 and sunshine. Let's get it for your Monday. 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

My Country 96.1, it's Fathead. It's Monday, August 24th, 2026. Got a beautiful start to the week. Most of the week looks really good, sunny, and about 80. Last full week of August. School starting next week for most. I know out in New York City, the New York City public school system doesn't go till after Labor Day. And typically, we don't go till after Labor Day, but it's so late this year that most districts, if not all, on Long Island are starting before Labor Day. I know my kids start on the 2nd of September. So final full week of summer. We got a big Wednesday with Chris Stapleton at Jones Beach. We will be out there in full force. Can't wait to see you come up to us, win some prizes. Jake's 58 also going to be there with us at Chris Stapleton. It's going to be absolutely amazing. Cannot wait to see you out there. And we do have Dublin Deck on Wednesday, of course, River Avenue in Patchogue, a big night once again out on the water there. Some national days today. It's National Waffle Day. Not a huge waffle guy. You put one in front of me, I'll have a few bites. Not, you know, you got to have syrup. Got to have butter and syrup. It's the only way. Can't have a dry waffle. National Peach Pie Day today. I'm not a a fruit pie guy. Maybe a little blueberry pie once in a while. Not an apple, not a peach, not any of that. But it is Peach Pie Day today. National Maryland Day today. And it's National Self First Day, where you're supposed to take care of yourself today. Lean into what makes you feel good today. All right, some good news to round out your morning. Let's see what we have here to report. A 20-year-old college student from Ohio helped erase more than $1.2 million in medical debt for strangers in his county. His name is Ethan Carana, and he partnered with a nonprofit to raise a little over $10,000, which was used to buy and cancel debt for 1,148 people across his county. Ethan said he was surprised that such a relatively small amount of money could make such a big impact. The nonprofit he worked with was able to turn every dollar raised into $100 of medical debt cancellation. An ESPN writer, Roberto Jose Andrade Franco, recently visited a restaurant, Langer's Deli, in Los Angeles. When he left, he couldn't remember if he tipped his waitress or not, so he wrote a letter to the owner along with $50 explaining what the waitress looked like. The deli tracked her down. She didn't even remember him because she served so many people each day. But Roberto was a busboy growing up, couldn't bear the thought of stiffing the waiter. That is a nice story. And a woman in Los Angeles, Heidi Widmer, heard loud banging coming from the unit above her. And at first annoyed at the noise, but then she figured out the sounds were coming from her 85-year-old neighbor, Carol, who has Parkinson's and struggling to live independently.

0: So Heidi quickly began helping with Carol's meals, cleaning, trash pickup, paperwork, and they grew close. Heidi then shared her story online, and people across the country pitched in with letters and groceries. They even helped raise more than $60,000 for Carol's needs. Heidi then got the landlord to make upgrades to Carol's apartment, a new stove, air conditioning. Carol now refers to Heidi as her granddaughter. You got to love that. And that does it. Have a great rest of your day. I'm here till 10. A lot of music next hour from 9 to 10. Then we got Jim O'Brien, Murph Dog, Jay Letterman, and Elena rounding out the night with Backstage Country from 8 to midnight. Beautiful Monday start to your week. 80 and sunny. 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

9 o'clock hour, away we go with Megan Maroney and Medicine, My Country, 96.1. We've got a lot of great music from Charles Wesley Godwin, Tucker Wetmore, Tyler Hubbard, Jody Messina. She's great. Zach John King, Hardy, Chesney's next, and McGraw Now, My Country, 96.1.

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1: It's Felix and Jackie from the Long Island Cannabis Club in Deer Park. Yeah. 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

0: Lauren, Elena, Chase, Matthew, all my exes on My Country 96.1. It's Fathead out the door. 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Thanks to Ryan and Amanda, our great producers. 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We have a beautiful start to your week. 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We've got Jim O'Brien up next at 10, Murph Dog at noon, Jay Letterman 3 to 8 to drive you home, and Elena 8 to midnight on Backstage Country. 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
4: 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Is that a dog collar?
3: Yeah, girl. You feel me? Got some new ink, too. 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
4: All right. 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

in the last full week of the month of August. Where'd the time go, huh? I got some new stuff from Nashville to play for you and interesting news about Ella Langley coming up. We'll get there with Tyler Childers, In Your Love on My Country. I will wait.

0: My Country 96.1 at work. The final days of the month of August. Pretty soon the kids will be going back to school on the island. Most of them go back in September, if not all of them. But wherever that's happening, you're going to be buying clothes for kids, aren't you? So take Salon in your car with your smartphone. Give you something to do while you spend all that money. And don't forget to shop locally. I saw this morning, and I think Fathead mentioned it too. Ella Langley has a new fan you wouldn't expect. This fan was spotted with Ernest singing along to Choose in Texas, among other things. Turns out he is a really big Ella Langley fan. What they call an Ella fella, but who is he? Want to guess? No? Okay. He's famous, but not for country. And his name is Drake. Drake is an Ella Langley fan. Sing it along to Choose in Texas. Who isn't? Check out the story under Nashville News, among others, at LIcountry.com. 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
2: Mostly cloudy skies this afternoon. There'll be some breaks of sunshine over western areas of Long Island, and it'll be a little bit warmer, 70s to a couple of low 80s. Over the east end, clouds, threat of some showers, temperatures around 70 to 75. For tonight, partly cloudy skies, a little bit on the cool side, low temperatures are in the 60s. On Saturday, mostly cloudy skies, some breaks of sunshine, can roll out a few showers, especially during the afternoon. Highs are in the mid 70s. We're looking at some showers around Saturday night with mostly cloudy skies. Lows are in the 60s. On Sunday, clouds in the morning, some showers, afternoon sunshine, highs upper 70s and low 80s. I'm the Usual Long Island meteorologist, Rich Hoffman.
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Big Wednesday coming up. Chris Stapleton at Jones Beach, and we'll be there. This guy will be with us at Mulcahy's in Wantagh. Celebrate his return with the Speed of Lights, Mitchell Tenpenny on My Country.

I'm loving all the new names of new country artists, aren't you? Max McNown, Done For in My Country. 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

0: I got us home for country 16 years in 2026. Couldn't have made it that far without you, and we're going strong still. We are Long Island's country station for 16 years and counting, thanks to you. Well, if you're a millennial, you know that Generation Z has things that are no longer cool, like taking photos of your food and posting it online. I won't miss that. Skinny jeans, side parts in your hair. I don't do that. And the phrase, I did a thing. So according to Generation Z, the millennial trends no longer cool include open-toe shoes. I'm wearing some now. Side parts in your hair, I mentioned that, but mom thinks it looks nice. High-waisted jeans, ditto. Oh yes, there are more, but you know, just so you know, if you're a millennial, maybe you didn't know that. Now you can be cool. LOL. If you're a millennial or know someone who is, you know it's true, and you are so welcome. LOL. Coming up, Tim McGraw, Eric Church, and Hardy's MacArthur on My Country 96.1.
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3: Hey, Long Island, it's me, Montana Maddie.
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One of the most underrated, I think, country artists, Luke Combs. I love him. Rethink Some Things with My Country 96.1 at Work. Taylor Sheridan, Paramount, NBC Universal being sued. I'll tell you what that's about and why you might want to know. Coming up, we'll get there with Scotty McCreary's This Is It on My Country.

0: We all need friends like that, don't we? Let them in anyway. Blake Shelton's new one in My Country 96.1 at work. Taylor Sheridan, Paramount, and NBC Universal are all being sued by a writer who claims that Sheridan stole her idea for a TV show and used it to create Yellowstone. This writer says she submitted a pilot script called Sovereign Nation to Sheridan's reps in about 2016-17. She says Yellowstone used her plot details and casting recommendations. She's suing for damages and profits tied to the alleged copyright infringement and wants to stop future and continued infringement. I say good luck with that and good for you. For reference, Yellowstone premiered on the 20th of June back in 2018. I love most of the franchise, but not a big fan of Taylor Sheridan himself. I'm allowed to do that, right? Got the forecast coming up. You gotta love it. Morgan Wallen next on My Country 96.1.
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9: Mostly sunny skies with a couple of clouds developing. There's going to be a slight chance of an isolated shower or thunderstorm into this evening. Most of us will stay dry with temperatures in the upper 70s and low 80s. Overnight, partly cloudy skies. Lows will be in the 60s, some 50s around the Pine Barrens. Heading out on your Tuesday, sunshine, dry, looking nice. Highs around 80 degrees. On Wednesday, mostly sunny skies. Highs upper 70s and low 80s. By Thursday in the afternoon, we're tracking some rain showers, even a chance of a late day thunderstorm. Highs in the upper 70s and low 80s. I'm News 12 Long Island meteorologist Rich Hoffman.
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All right, country's got more tickets to give away. We're at Jones Beach with Chris Stapleton coming up this week. And we gave you tickets to see these guys not long ago at UBS. It's Dan and Chase, Say So in My Country.

Country Nashville News found this online. As on our Facebook page, there was a famous person at a recent concert with Ella Langley singing along to Choosin' Texas. And when I tell you who it is, you might go, what? Coming up next, and we'll get there with her on My Country.

0: Ella Langley's first song that we learned who Ella Langley was. Do you remember that one that long ago? Was Riley Green. Do you remember the song? Excuse Me, I Think You Love Me. That started it off, and she almost didn't get to do that one because her record people said it won't work. It did. And now she's got fans literally everywhere. Was someone you'd least expect to be in an Ella Langley show, let alone singing along to Ella's Choosin' Texas. Singing along was, and he's on camera, the one, the only big country fan of Ella Langley, Drake. And now everybody's wondering if they'll do a collaboration or if he just loves her music. Check out the story. It should be up by now under Nashville News on our website, licountry.com. Maybe it's on our Facebook page. Check both, okay? Time for me, the voice guy, Hop on the voice guy, Wrangler, to go home and annoy my wife, Kara, for a little bit. Murph Dog's next with more Ella and Darius Rucker, too, and an e-quest that could be yours next on My Country. Have a great day.
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Island's home for country, my country, 96.1. It is Murph. Monday is here. Michael Ray.

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2: And we're back. What up, CK? 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
3: 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Or Big Country, Country Mills, or Notorious Big Papa, or whatever all this is.
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3: 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What are you even wearing? 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
2: 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You feel me? 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Check it.
3: All right. Get out. 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
7: Mostly sunny skies with a couple of clouds developing. There's going to be a slight chance of an isolated shower or thunderstorm into this evening. Most of us will stay dry with temperatures in the upper 70s and low 80s. Overnight, partly cloudy skies. Lows will be in the 60s, some 50s around the Pine Barrens. Heading out on your Tuesday, sunshine, dry, looking nice. Highs around 80 degrees. On Wednesday, mostly sunny skies. Highs upper 70s and low 80s. By Thursday in the afternoon, we're tracking some rain showers, even a chance of a late-day thunderstorm, highs in the upper 70s and low 80s. I'm News 12 Long Island meteorologist Rich Hoffman.
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Got to shout out everyone going to Stony Brook University. Yes, today, day one, it is on. Stony Brook University starting school today. If you have class, well, maybe you're late to it right now.

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0: It is Marfa, Long Island's home for country, my country, 96.1. Jody Messina, she is back.
1: Yeah.
0: The head's Carolina, tails California girl. Her latest is Message in a Bottle. It's my country.

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0: That's Jackson Dean, all my country. It's Murph. Wednesday. I know it's only a couple days away, but you got to start thinking about it. You got to start planning. I know it's Monday, right? But it'll get you excited for Wednesday. Hump Day Hoedown, Country Fair style. You know what I'm talking about. Dublin Deck, River Avenue in Patchogue. This is the spot that you want to be at each and every Wednesday during the summer. We got about a couple more weeks left of this to enjoy. Let's celebrate it together. We got Southbound Live as the band performing. DJ Salty Jim's going to be spinning in between sets. The music starts at 6. Fathead is going to be there with the Wheel of Prizes from 7 to 9. Let's have some fun together. We got a couple more Dublin Decks that we want to celebrate with you this Wednesday. Let's do it. Country Fair style. Fun for the entire family. Stay for the food and drinks. Specials galore at Dublin Deck with My Country. And when we come back, T-Swift, I Knew It. I Knew You. That's next.
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12: Mostly sunny skies with a couple of clouds developing. There's going to be a slight chance of an isolated shower or thunderstorm into this evening. Most of us will stay dry with temperatures in the upper 70s and low 80s. Overnight, partly cloudy skies. Lows will be in the 60s, some 50s around the Pine Barrens. Heading out on your Tuesday, sunshine, dry, looking nice. Highs around 80 degrees. On Wednesday, mostly sunny skies. Highs upper 70s and low 80s. By Thursday in the afternoon, we're tracking some rain showers, even a chance of a late-day thunderstorm, highs in the upper 70s and low 80s. I'm News 12 Long Island meteorologist Rich Hoffman.
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1: 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You got to check her out starting at 8 p.m., and he'll be on all week long. It's Ashley McBride now.
2: This

0: So my big question is now, is Drake going country? Because he was spotted over the weekend in Little Rock, Arkansas, for one reason and one reason only, and that was to go to Ella Langley's concert, and you could see him vibing to her music as they showed video of him in the crowd singing along.
1: Seasons come like seasons go, I guess. Ain't it just like me making all this mess?

0: Charles Wesley Godwin and Luke Combs. I love that song. Better That Way on My Country 96.1. It is Murph. Hey, if you have tickets to the Stapleton Show at Jones Beach this Wednesday, we'll be there. Got to catch us outside, inside. You can sign up to win an overnight stay at Jake's 58 Casino Hotel, where Long Island wins, over at our tent. Look for Fathead at your tailgate. He'll be walking around the parking lot. Check us out for the Stapleton Show. And don't go anywhere. When we come back, Hardy and the Boys with MacArthur. That is next.
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0: It's Long Island's home for country, My Country 96.1, Murph Monday Grind. Something to look forward to on Thursday. If you stay up to like around midnight, you can see a lunar eclipse. It's happening Thursday night into early Friday morning, and the moon's actually going to be like a blood moon. It's going to be red.
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5: Mostly sunny skies with a couple of clouds developing. There's going to be a slight chance of an isolated shower or thunderstorm into this evening. Most of us will stay dry with temperatures in the upper 70s and low 80s. Overnight, partly cloudy skies. Lows will be in the 60s, some 50s around the Pine Barrens. Heading out on your Tuesday, sunshine, dry, looking nice. Highs around 80 degrees. On Wednesday, mostly sunny skies. Highs upper 70s and low 80s. By Thursday in the afternoon, we're tracking some rain showers, even a chance of a late day thunderstorm. Highs in the upper 70s and low 80s. I'm News 12 Long Island meteorologist Rich Hoffman.
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Long Island, did you know that Parmesan cheese, Parmesan Reggiano cheese, is the healthiest protein bar? It's got 32 to 36 grams of protein per 100 grams and no added sugar. It's going to taste terrible, of course, if you just have that alone, but your breath is going to smell too. Why didn't my

Make sure you catch Our Night Girl Elena tonight, starting at 8 all week long. Her co-host with her, this guy, Kane Brown, talking about woman. It's Long Island's home country, my country 96.1.

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0: Long Island's home for country, my country 96.1. Murph, Wednesday, mark it on your calendar, set yourself a reminder, and join us. You know the spot I'm talking about. Each and every Wednesday, Dublin Deck, River Avenue, and Patchogue. Southbound is the band that's performing live starting at 6. Got DJ Salty Jim mixing it up in between sets. You're going to be line dancing all night long and having a good time with us. You work up an appetite, I'm telling you that much. All right, here's the deal. They got amazing food at Dublin Deck. River Avenue, Patchogue, Country Fair style. Fatheads there from 7 to 9 with the wheel of prizes for you to win some awesome tickets. With Long Island's home for country, my country 96.1. I am stepping out. Jay Letterman's up next. I see you through the window, Jay. What's up? We'll leave you with Taylor Swift. That's coming up next.
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Luke Combs, Be By You, My Country 96.1, as you and I get into a Monday afternoon. Hello there. We've got George Burge coming up here for you. And Coe Wetzel teams up with Ella Langley for Jalen on My Country.

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0: 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Mitchell Tenpenny, Thursday, November 19th, returns to Mulcahy's in Wantagh. 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
12: And a beautiful start to the work week. Clear skies tonight, low 61. Sunshine tomorrow, high of 80. And more sunshine on Wednesday, high 82. 79 in Riverhead, that's where we are here at My Country 96.1. And I got Tucker Wetmore for you. Who told you that? 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

0: Dan and Shay on My Country 96.1, Long Island's home for country, and Say So. Hi there, hope you had a good weekend. It's Jay Letterman on My Country 96.1. Going to check out Chris Stapleton at Jones Beach Wednesday night. 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For your taillight party. Fathead will get you more. We'll get you on our Insta story on Instagram. You can sign up to win an overnight stay at Chase 58 and so much more. And it's going to be a huge party. Chris Stapleton, this coming Wednesday night with My Country 96.1.
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Megan Maroney on My Country 96.1, Long Island's home for country. Luke doing an awesome job on this Tracy Chapman cover. 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
8: Really nice weather for the next 3 days. Clear skies tonight and a low of 61. Sunshine tomorrow, high of 80. More sun on Wednesday, high 82. 79 in both Riverhead and right here at My Country 96.1. And here we go. Another long set of country tunes. We'll kick it off with Ella and Morgan teaming up. That's Langley and Wallen. And I Can't Love You Anymore on My Country 96.1.

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Long Island's home for country, My Country 96.1. Today's hottest country hits, the throwbacks that you absolutely love. Florida Georgia Line on My Country. When the

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0: Zach, John, King, get to drinking on My Country 96.1. We are Long Island's home for country, and I'm glad to have you here. It's your Monday afternoon, Jay Letterman. Thank you for listening. Always appreciate you being here. I know you've got choices. So what's going on? We got our Back in the Day three-play coming up at 5 o'clock this afternoon. Three country classics for the cruise home. And Mitchell Tenpenny, all right? His Speed of Light tour returning to Mulcahy's in Wantagh. Thursday, November 19th. Get your tickets now at moles.com before they sell out. The show will definitely be another sellout. And, of course, as always, listen for your chance to win. Could be just around the corner. For My Country, 96.1.
1: It's Felix and Jackie from the Long Island Cannabis Club in Deer Park. Yeah. 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
2: That's right, Felix. Charles Oakley will be at the Long Island Cannabis Club from 3 to 5:30 p.m. and is 15% off from 3 to 6 Friday, August 28th.
1: So meet Charles Oakley Friday, August 28th from 3 to 5:30 p.m. and get 15% off from 3 to 6. Must be 21 or older, not recommended for persons who are pregnant or nursing.
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It's time for the Back in the Day 3-Play. 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

Scotty McCreery and the Trouble with Girls on Long Island's Home for Country, My Country 96.1. It is our back in the day three play, three country tunes as you cruise home, and Mr. Aldean checking in. Lighter.

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7: Nice night tonight, clear skies, low 61, sunshine tomorrow, high 80, and more sun on Wednesday with a high 82. 77 in Riverhead, 78 right here at My Country 96.1. With Hardy, Eric Church, Morgan Wallen, and Tim McGraw all set to help us kick off this next long set of country music. 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
1: John Party, My Country 96.1, still to come. Jackson Dean. We got Tucker Wetmore on the way for you. And Jacob Hackworth now. What took you so long? You told me.

0: Zach Tapp, South of Sanity, and My Country 96.1, Long Island's home for country. I'm Jay Letterman. Nice to have you along. This coming Wednesday night, the Hump Day Hoedown Country Fair. And they're beginning to wind down here if you look at the calendar. All right, happening over at the Dublin Deck, River Avenue in Patchogue. Southbound performs live on stage starting at 6. Fathead there will bring tickets to fun events. DJ Salty will be on stage 2. DJ Salty Jim, of course. They got bull riding over there. Plenty of fun. Axe throwing. And don't get me started on the food and drink. It's freaking awesome. All right, so treat yourself if you haven't gone out. Get down to the Country Fair Hump Day Hoedown, Dublin Deck, River Avenue in Patchogue, Wednesday night with My Country 96.1.
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My Country 96.1, Luke Combs, Rethink Some Things, and another hour of country tunes. And this guy, Wednesday night, Jones Beach, gonna be fun. Chris Stapleton, this is Millionaire on My Country.

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10: We've got a couple of nice days, really nice days on the way. Clear skies tonight, low 61. Sunshine tomorrow, high of 80. More sunshine on Wednesday, high 82. 77 in Riverhead, 78 right here at My Country 96.1. 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

0: Drunk. Destin Lynch right here, My Country 96.1, Easy to Love. Jay Letterman, Monday afternoon, nice to have you with us, quickly turning into Monday evening. And if you're heading to see Chris Stapleton at Jones Beach Wednesday night, look for us. We'll be outside the gates, inside the venue, and rolling through your tailgate. Fathead will get you on our Insta story on Instagram. You can sign up to win an overnight stay at Jake's 58 and lots more. Of course, that show's going to be awesome. Mr. Stapleton coming to Jones Beach Wednesday night, and we'll be there. My Country, 96.1.
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Ella Langley, Morgan Wallen, I Can't Love You Anymore on Long Island's Home for Country, My Country 96.1. Another hour of country tunes. Let's do it together with Luke Bryan. Got Luke Combs coming up here for you. And Carolyn Jones on My Country.

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10: Clear skies tonight, low 61. Sunshine tomorrow, high 80, and more sun on Wednesday, high 82. 75 in Riverhead, 75 right here, My Country 96.1. 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

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We

0: 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It's Jay Letterman. We've got Elena on the way for you coming up after 8 o'clock with Backstage Country, the show that gets you close and personal with your favorite country stars. And this week, she's got a big host. Guy has had so many successes, 13 number ones, a bunch of ACMs and CMAs, and yeah, it goes on and on. Kane Brown is Elena's special guest, and Kane will be with Elena tonight after 8 right here on My Country 96.1.
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My Country 96.1, Ella Langley, and the tune Be Her. Got Jason Aldean here for you. Anytime Soon is the name of the tune, and you're hearing it on My Country 96.1.

Tim McGraw, Long Island's home for country, my country 96.1. I like it. I love it. And that'll put the wraps on our Monday night. I'm Jay Letterman. Thank you for listening. Have some fun here tonight. It's Elena, Backstage Country, Kane Brown, the co-host. And it all happens in just a couple of minutes. We Were Rich, Runaway Jew.

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3: 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He's won numerous awards from the ACM, CMTs, the AMAs. He became the first ever artist to lead all five Billboard's main country charts simultaneously. And he's been headlining tours for like close to 10 years. Kane Brown, I'm so happy you're here. Welcome.
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